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1: 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Deutschland's biggest beats.
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0: 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Right here.
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Ariana Grande, and this is my new single. Right here. Deutschlands biggest debut.

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1: Let's get the party started. See you at the bar, you was hardly talking. That's when I knew that your heart was scarring. Friends to lovers need a part to star in. Like, wait, babe, let me

Grab my glasses, I'm out the door. I'm gonna hit this city before I leave. Brush my teeth with a bottle of Jack, 'cause when I leave for the night, I ain't coming.